0: Don't
1: have yourself center around
2: the person you're with and you're with.
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I felt like something had tuned in to me and my soul. And it was so overwhelming that I began to cry. Once it was just me and that object, I felt like something was inside of me. I felt like I was possessed by the most beautiful spirit I'd ever been possessed by.

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It felt like beauty. It was like a frequency that I was connected to.

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You looked out like a hurricane. 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

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I'm done. What does it mean? What did I do? Who am I? Am I this beautiful you say right now? Which way am I going, man? We want a God on stage. Who really? Because humans are gods, not the gods. So, we're all sharing the same knowledge. I don't know nothing more than you. It's just about the balance, man, guys. The balance of it. Everybody became an actor. Those lines, they memorize in the house.

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1: 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And then I quit the house, and my family is looking for me in the city. I'm done. What does it mean? What did I do? Who am I? Which way am I going, man?
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If I gave you my shoes, but you couldn't hack it. I get the bread and stack it, I get the bread and rack it. I run it up, I run it up, I make it look like magic. 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I ain't got the time to really sit you down and teach. 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

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I get the bread and stack it. I get the bread and rack it. I run it up, I run it up. I make it look like magic. They ain't on my level. They ain't in my bracket. If I gave you my shoes, but you couldn't hack it. I get the bread and stack it. I get the bread and rack it. I run it up, I run it up. 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

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I don't want you to eat soup beans and cornbread for the rest of your life. 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It sort of humbled me at that point, you know, because I heard my own words through you that I said to my father spoke back to me. It really I went, oh, hell, she's just like I was. And, you know, which sort of troubled me in a way because I was sort of disjointed and confused at that time in my life. But I went on with what I wanted to do and was able to live on it. And, you know, I feared that everything would be wrong for you. So, you know, when I see you doing so well, it does nothing but fill my heart up with joy. 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

smoke what I crave. And I only drink when I overthink. I only smoke what I crave. And I only